Am I asking for the moon? Is it really so implausible that you and I could soon come to some kind of arrangement? I'm not asking for the moon. I've always been a realist, when it's really nothing more than a simple rearrangement.

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But we could come to an arrangement, a practical arrangement, and you could learn to love me given time.

0: 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I'm not suggesting that this proposition here could last forever.
1: Західний полюс.
0: I've no intention of deceiving you. You're far too clever. But we could come to an arrangement. A practical arrangement. And perhaps you'd learn to love me.

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If I was young, I could wake outside your school, 'cause your face is like the cover of a magazine.

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I blasted off the planet, rock that caused catastrophe, and it matters more because I had it. Now I had, I thought about wreaking havoc on an opposition, kind of shocking, they want a static with precision, I'm automatic, quarterback, I ain't talking second, pack it up, I don't panic, batter, batter.